everything everywhere is going crazy, so we don't go out anymore.

other side of the moon. 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And there is kind of a white cloud around it. There are small rock hills. It's very, very beautiful, but it sure doesn't seem like a place where you could live or work.

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You wanna bring the noise? You wanna bring the noise? And you know, I got the toys in my nap knowledge.

My back against the wall. Sunday, bloody Sunday. Sunday, bloody Sunday. Sunday, bloody Sunday. Sunday, bloody Sunday. Let's roll. And the battle's just begun. This many lost. And tell me you have won. The trenches dug within our hearts. Mothers, children, brothers, sisters, sworn as heart. Sunday, bloody Sunday. Sunday, bloody Sunday.

my agenda can find them online. The web address is not very imaginative, but it's easy to remember. Party.com. Wipe the tears from your eyes. Wipe your tears away. Wipe your tears away. Wipe your tears away. Wipe your bloodshot eyes. Sunday, bloody Sunday. Sunday, bloody Sunday. Sunday, bloody Sunday. Sunday.

buildings are burning are not just for our brother George Floyd. They're burning down because people here in Minnesota are saying to people in New York, to people in California, to people in Memphis, to people all across this nation,

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1: This is for the BTR strikers. They've been on strike in South Africa for 6 months against a British company called Birmingham Tyre and Rubber. It's called Turning Loose.

Amphetamine to get through this long black hair verse. It's wrapped around her head like a charm and takes her hours. Outside, the traffic's hesitating, it's Monday morning.

such a thing. We're not along for the ride, but sometimes I wonder. So don't touch into that sack again. See if we're worth it anyway, and look at each other.